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Sunny days continuing right on through the weekend with temperatures in the 80s.

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Crazy Country 105.9. Little Big Town's going to headline the 40th anniversary of the Carousel Ball. And Kenny Chesney has a new exhibit at the Country Music Hall of Fame. We'll tell you about that coming up. Here's Sam Hunt.

screen door and he said, Lord, what you need, boys? And they said, you know all the others went and cashed out. We got the subdivision all mapped out. It'll sit right here on this land. And you could leave town a rich man. And he said, boys, whatever you're offering, it won't be enough.

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I still see her pink bow and her brown hair. She's in the big city now, but she still calls home.

0: Crazy Country 105.9, Cody Johnson with Dirt Cheap on Crazy Country. Little Big Town is set to headline the 40th anniversary of the Carousel Ball this year. The gala's taking place October 3rd at the Sheraton Denver Downtown Hotel in Colorado. All proceeds from the charity ball benefit the Children's Diabetes Foundation and Colorado-based Barbara Davis Center for Diabetes. The band will release their 12th album, It's a Dying Art, on August 28th, ahead of their Carousel Ball performance. And Kenny Chesney's life and career will be chronicled in a new exhibit in the Country Music Hall of Fame in Tennessee. Kenny Chesney, Living in Fast Forward, will detail his journey from his earlier chapters in East Tennessee to breaking records and headlining sold-out stadiums. It'll include some of the country star's instruments, awards, photographs, manuscripts, and more. Living in Fast Forward exhibit opens on July 23rd. We've got Kenny Chesney coming up on Crazy Country.
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1: 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I'm Doug Nelson, and as promised, we're going to take you back to 2010 now with a Kenny Chesney classic, Boys of Fall.

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Fog and low cloudiness along the coast, night and morning hours. Sunshiny days, high temperatures in the 60s at the coolest beaches and the 80s in the warmest inland valleys.

0: 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DJ Bubba will open things up at 7 p.m., and Soul Cool will take the stage at 8 o'clock. 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

Crazy Country 105.9. Russell Dickerson has opened up about the moment he nearly quit country music. We'll tell you about that coming up in Country Music News. Here's Jackson Dean.

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0: Tucker Wetmore with Brunette on Crazy Country 105.9. Tyler Farr is sharing a health update after suffering a concussion in an accident on his farm. In a video post to Instagram, the country star thanked everyone who sent him a prayer and a message and briefly spoke about the incident. He said that his friend was driving a pickup truck and Tyler Farr was sitting on the tailgate when they hit a pothole and he was knocked unconscious. Farr said he was unresponsive for about a minute or two. Despite the accident, the singer said he's doing well enough to return to stage. And Russell Dickerson has opened up about the moment he nearly walked away from his music career. The country star said he almost called it quits in 2024 before releasing his viral single, Happened to Me. He said he was ready to be done in 2024 because he felt like he was on a treadmill, sprinting, but not going anywhere.
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Crazy Country 105.9. Don't forget Chopping It Up with Keith every Saturday morning at 10 a.m. as he interviews the movers and shakers of the valley. You won't want to miss it this Saturday morning, 10 o'clock. Chopping It Up.

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Crazy Country 105.9 weather. We're looking at fog and low cloudiness, night and morning hours along the coast. Otherwise, mostly sunny days. High temperatures in the 60s and 70s along the coast. Upper 70s to mid 80s in the warmer inland valleys.

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Tune in Tuesday morning at 7:10. Everybody's going to be talking about it. 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

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I'm Doug Nelson. An invitation for you to join me every Sunday night from 7 to midnight for the Crazy Country Classics. We play all the great old country songs from the 60s through the 90s. It's all brought to you by O'Connor Pest Control. Proud to bring you the songs that made country great.

0: Crazy Country 105.9 Old Dominion is making good time. Connor Smith and his wife Leah Thompson Smith are expecting their first child. The couple shared the news with a post on Instagram. It features a photo with Smith's hand over his wife's growing baby bump. In the caption they wrote, "Couldn't keep this a secret any longer. Baby Smith is on the way." Connor Smith and his wife married in April of 2024. And another country music album from Waylon Jennings is on the way. The legendary singer has been dead for 24 years, but his son Shooter announced on Father's Day that new music is coming. Shooter produced the upcoming album after finding unreleased work of his dad's in the archives. Jennings passed away from complications related to diabetes in 2002. The Shooter album called Diamonds will be released in November.
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0: Crazy Country 105.9, Kane Brown with a woman. I'm Doug Nelson. Just about time for me to get out of here. But before I go, I've got music from Luke Bryan and a duet from Ella Langley and Morgan Wallen coming up next.
1: Hey, everybody. 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

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A cast iron skillet swinging lid flip.

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some things people never stopped talking about, and this one's finally coming back. 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

I know you're hurt, I know it's my fault, but I've kept I'm sorry locked in a vault. I know that time just keeps going on, and words by themselves can't right all the wrongs. In a world that's gone crazy, you don't know what's true. Most people don't change, but some

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Most people don't change, but some people

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1: We like to call it
0: Where'd He Hide It Wednesday. Gnarly Charlie will hide a $100 gift card to Chomps somewhere in the Valley.
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1: Then he'll post a photo from that location on our social media.
0: And there'll be an additional clue in that photo. The first person to find it will win $100 to spend at Chomp. Where'd He Hide It Wednesday?
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0: You've been asking for it for years, and it's finally coming back. 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

Some things are just too good to stay gone. 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

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Mama's crying, young boys dying under that red, white, and blue steel flame. 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

some things people never stopped talking about, and this one's finally coming back. 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

0: You've been asking for it for years, and it's finally coming back. 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

0: Why don't they just get married and have little country singing babies? That's Morgan Wallen and Ella Langley, and I Can't Love You Anymore. Good morning. 7 o'clock. It's Crazy Country. It's Carp and Charlie. You may have noticed that we have not talked at all this last hour, and that's brought to you by the fact that my alarm, I had it on silent. So Charlie's just been in here playing music, and he texted about 20 minutes ago and said, "Are you okay?" Yeah, I am. And here I am. Oh, wide awake and ready to take on the day. We have a high today of
1: 81.
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0: Parker McCollum killing me. It's Crazy Country in time for three things that make you happy. Brought to you by All Star Heating and Air, because the perfect temperature makes you happy. All right, I'm going to start with one. It happened this morning because I woke up 45 minutes late. And we got our son in the bed, and everybody's still peacefully sleeping. And I couldn't find my clothes. I didn't want to turn the light on. And I reached in the bottom drawer, and that's where I got my old sweatshirts, like my favorite ones that I just don't wear because they don't fit. And then I slid one on, and it fit. I expected it to be so tight around my belly. It was a tiny bit loose, and I'm like, you know, that made me happy.
1: Yeah.
0: How about you, Charlie?
1: When you got to go to the laundromat, and there's plenty of washing machines and dryers open.
0: Wow, you've got your pick of the place.
1: Yeah.
0: Well, I got one more for you, too. You know, when you're looking for a battery and you may need like three, you found two. And that dang, where's that dang AAA? You just need one more AAA. And then you're searching through that door there in the kitchen, that drawer, and all the way in the back. There it is. One more little mini AAA. So finding that battery you're looking for makes you happy. Crazy Country 104.

0: Sylvia.
1: It's Crazy Country at 722. It's Carp and Charlie. Good morning. It's the day before the weekend. There was a launch yesterday. Was it last night?
2: Yeah, it was a Falcon 9. And then it was incredible. This people were blocked off all the way from Surf Beach all the way down to probably, I don't know, half a mile or more.
1: Why? What made this one so special?
2: It was a huge sound, big rocket.
1: Yeah.
2: I mean, I don't know how to explain it, but you just had to be there.
1: Was this like yesterday around 8 o'clock or so?
2: 9:30.
1: Oh, at 9:30?
2: Yeah, so it was dark. It was cloudy, but once I got through a little bit of the clouds, you could see it.
1: I felt it here in the valley. Allie was in a different room, and I said, "Honey, is that a rocket launch? Can you feel that?" She said, "Yeah." She goes, "It's either that or the dryer, one of the two." But that usually doesn't happen. Like that many people go to Surf Beach and.
2: No, I mean you can. Well, you see it everywhere: Mexico, Arizona.
1: Yeah,
2: they
1: you
2: all
1: show
2: see
1: me
2: it.
1: That picture that you know. If you don't know what's going on and you see that thing going through the sky, you know,
2: it's pretty amazing.
1: What's happening? Well, and you never know. Well, you guys probably know. I mean, I know that we talked to Kathy. We call her Aunt Kathy in Lompoc, and she knows when they're coming because she goes online and finds out all that other stuff. But the rest, for a lot of us, is just a mystery. Like, am I hungry? Oh, no, that's another rocket launch. That's what's going on. Well, Papa Carp was off on Tuesday. He'll be back at 7:30 this morning for his kind word of the week. So we're really looking forward to that. And we have a high today of 81 degrees. And Hudson, Westbrook, and Painted UP.

some things people never stopped talking about, and this one's finally coming back. Tune in Tuesday morning at 7:10, and then it'll all make sense. Crazy Country 105.9.

0: that there was a number one song in 2007 by Brooks and Dunn, and it was written by the Valley's own Marv Green. Proud of the house we built in Brooks and Dunn. It's 7:30. So on Tuesday morning, Papa Carp had the morning off, and we have worked with his agent to get back into his schedule and have him call in this morning because we need a kind word of the week. I believe that he is on the line. Papa Carp?
1: Yes, good morning. How are you guys?
2: Hey, good morning.
1: Good to hear your voice, Charlie.
2: Yours too.
1: Welcome back to the real world.
0: Yeah. Yeah, his movie's over now, Dad. His eyes working. He doesn't know what to do with himself.
1: That's all right. You'll always be a star in our minds.
0: What are you up to this morning, Papa? How you feeling?
1: Oh, I'm feeling real good, and it's a beautiful day, and getting ready to go out and do some things. Thankful that I'm able to do them.
0: You can't fool me. You've probably already been out.
1: Well, this morning I didn't go out. I just had my coffee and was waiting for the show, so I get prepared for it.
0: Okay, that's how we keep you from getting outside and starting working at 6 a.m. We just got to do Papa Carp.
1: That's right.
0: Well, we are ready for you, Dad. 7:31, Papa Carp and his kind word of the week.
1: Well, good morning, crazy country. This is Papa Carp. Hoping you're having a blessed morning. My kind word of the week is wisdom. Wisdom, how great it's worth. Its profit is better than that of silver, and its gain more than fine gold. The man that made that statement was considered the wisest man of his time. And yet, with all his wisdom, he, like many of us, often forgot his own advice and thus found himself in all kinds of trouble. My mother used to tell us kids, don't get so smart that you get lost in yourself. She would also say, kids, remember, understanding is the door of wisdom and humbleness is its windows. Without both of these, there will be little or no light in your life. It took us kids a lot of years to understand the wisdom that was found in her words. Someone once told me that wisdom without understanding could be compared to a beautiful luxury automobile, which remained parked in front of a house so to be admired by its owner and awed at by those who passed by. Although this would serve some purpose, it would never fulfill fully our appreciation of that car until someone got in it, started it up, drives it, and uses it for what it was intended to be used for in the first place. Wisdom, as important as it is, must be accompanied with understanding in order for it to truly fulfill its purpose. The key to wisdom and its intended purpose is understanding. For it is understanding that lifts up the voice of wisdom and causes it to be heard. It is understanding that makes it possible for the power of wisdom to be felt and shared. It is understanding that causes wisdom to multiply and to grow so as to reach its fullest potential. Yes, it is understanding that guides, directs, and shapes wisdom so as to bring out its greatest blessings and thus bring glory to the one who gave us the gift of wisdom in the first place. Wisdom is like a fresh spring shower, which comes quickly and passes just as quick. But it is understanding that helps us to see and fully realize the beauty of the grass and the flowers that have been refreshed by the spring shower. Let us, with all our might, seek wisdom, and with it acquire understanding. For the one who finds and possesses both is indeed truly wise. This is Papa Carp wishing you a great week, and remember, keep looking up.
0: I think I have a song, Dad. I'm thinking wisdom. What can I go with? And there's a great story like yours. There's a great story behind this song. So I'm going to play Randy Travis, Spirit of a Boy, Wisdom of a Man. And you remember that one, Dad?
1: Yes. Uh-huh.
0: And thank you so much for your kind word of the week. We love you very, very much.
1: Pleasure. Thank you. You guys have a good day.
2: You too.

0: Crazy Country 105.9. Thank you to Papa Cart for his kind word of the week. I'm sure that, I don't know if that was like the best match of a song, but I did the best I could. But that song, you know, does have a great little story in it. You know, sometimes, and like Randy Travis says, there's a constant contradiction of what feels good and what feels right, and that's just really so that happens a lot. And well, we love Papa Cart. And always look forward to talking to him. I meant to mention to him on the air. My sister, who is 10 years older than me, apparently she went, when they were out of town over the last year, she went over to their house. She lives next door, and she went over to their house and I guess went through some of my dad's old notes. And she went through a lot of his old, she found a bunch of his Papa Carps. Because he started this when I was in Nashville in 2003. So he's been doing it for a long time. And she put together a book for Father's Day and gave one to each of the kids, right? And it's got like 170 Papa Carp's kind words in it. And it was just the neatest thing. And she took some pictures. And anyways, she took some pictures that we had of our family and also put them throughout the book. So I just thought it was so cool.
1: That would be.
0: To have those. And I was talking to her. I go, you know, maybe we could get some copies and we could put them on the website and people can buy them at cost.
1: Oh, yeah.
0: We could kind of work on that. But we sure appreciate his word. He's been doing it for 23 years now. Every week, Papa Carp's kind word of the week. There's hundreds of them.
1: Yeah.
0: And that one was wisdom. All right. So who won? Yes. Who found Where'd You Hide It Wednesday yesterday?
1: Jasmine Pisano.
0: Pisano.
1: Pisano.
0: Awesome.
1: It was her. She went out looking for it once before and didn't find it, but she found this one. She said she was so blessed with it. Thank you.
0: And where did you tell everybody where you hit it?
1: It was at the hitching post underneath the sign.
0: You know, your clue was something like look up, look down, and look sideways. Something about bragging about it and something about a post.
1: Yeah.
0: Boast in the post. So maybe that sideways clue. Because I saw your video clue and that didn't give out much. You just showed the ground and a fence.
1: That was it.
0: And it wasn't the hitching post fence, you know. So anyways, congratulations to Jasmine. That's really cool. We'll do it again next Wednesday. Papa Carp's kind word. Oh, wait. We'll do it again next Wednesday. Where'd he hide it Wednesday?
1: Where'd he hide it Wednesday? Yes.
0: At 7:40 and back with Ella Langley right after this quick break.
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1: If you have somewhere to be at 8, you have 18 minutes to get you there. And if you're wondering, what am I going to wear today? Here's the forecast.
2: High of 81.
1: That's Charlie over there. My name is Stephen Carpenter. Thank you very much for waking up on the Valley's Crazy Country 105.9.

0: Sabali's Crazy Country 105.9 at 7:51, a high today of 81. It's Carp and Charlie. Morning, Mayor.
1: Hey, good morning. How you doing, Carp?
0: Doing wonderful. Mayor's got a busy day today. How many of these ribbon cuttings do you do every year?
1: Oh, lots. There's so many, I have my own ceremonial scissors.
0: After each event, do you like go back to your office and polish them up so they got that nice shine to them?
1: No, they don't get much use.
0: We have Ken, the security guard, that's on the line. I think he wants to talk about the rocket launch. You there, Kenny? Kenny, are you there? Kenny? Oh, goodness. Try again. Kenny, are you there?
2: I'm here.
0: Hey.
2: Can you hear me?
0: Yeah, you want to talk about the rocket launch?
2: Sure.
0: Yeah, you texted me and said, I want to talk about the rocket launch. So what do you want to talk about?
2: Well, my thing is that everybody that lives in Longo, just about everybody, they're all getting upset because they're having way, way too many launches.
0: Oh.
2: And, man, I tell you what, every time they have a launch, I'm in my home picking things up that's falling off of the walls. And sometimes I'll have to pick up a picture frame that breaks, have to go buy a new one to replace it. And you know, these people, man, they don't think. But, you know, hey, they got to get their money some way, I guess.
0: So you're very frustrated with it.
2: Yeah, I am. It's just way too many.
0: And how far do you live? Like, whereabouts are you? You live in a mobile home park there, right?
2: Yes.
0: And it's so bad, and it's violently shaking your mobile home. It's knocking pictures off the wall. Do you feel like you're that your life is threatened?
2: No, not really.
0: Okay.
2: No.
0: This is very inconvenient.
2: Yeah. And it's almost like we're having a launch once a week.
0: Does it feel that way, Charlie?
3: Yeah, maybe two.
0: Look at the mayor's like, yeah.
3: At least two a week.
0: Wow. I don't remember feeling it over here so much, because maybe now that there's more. I felt the one last night. We can feel them over here, you know, and I'm in San Ynez. Yeah. I could feel the ground, the ground shaking. I can't imagine what it's like to be over there where you guys are. How does your wife feel about it, Kenny?
2: I'm thinking she's probably the same way I am.
0: Are there some people that are excited that love it? Oh, yay. Right? Like kids, or is there adults that love it too?
2: Far as things, you know, falling off my wall and stuff like that, that's the only thing that I'm getting upset about. But to be honest with you, I love the launches. They're beautiful, especially the ones at night.
0: Yeah, they are beautiful. Yeah. Well, I have a feeling that there's nothing that you can do. There's nothing you're going to be able to do about it.
2: Uh-huh.
0: How does the city of Lompoc, the mayor may be able to take a shot at this one, how does the city of Lompoc benefit from, you know, kind of surrendering that peace to one of these things could go off at any time? What's the benefit there?
2: Well, I can answer that for you right now.
0: Oh, go ahead, Mayor Kenny.
2: All the people that come out from all the different states to come out and help do the launch,
0: mm-hmm.
2: they stay in a lot of the hotels here.
0: Oh.
2: And that's how the town of Lompoc benefits, because all the hotels are getting all the businesses and stuff here.
0: Well, then the only people benefiting are the hotels, you know, the restaurants. Mayor, is it subsidized somehow? Like, do they pay, think they pay the city for that?
1: No, there's no subsidies. Paid by Space Force base.
0: Yeah, they don't pay the city like, hey, here's for the inconvenience. It's Elon Musk. I mean, he can't be like, here's $1 billion, guys. Yeah. Leave me alone for 5 years.
1: They're not all SpaceX.
0: Oh, true.
1: A lot of these are not. There's a lot of self-defense or national defense type of launches as well.
0: Those are completely necessary.
3: Yeah.
0: I mean, Starlink is necessary, but, I mean, if it's like the real Air Force that's doing stuff, you got to let them do what they're going to do.
1: Well, and there's a lot of commerce, though, that goes through Lompoc by virtue of these launches.
0: Kenny's
1: not cheap. Not only that, but they're building a new rocket base, launch pad for Blue Origin.
0: Mm-hmm.
1: That's the Amazon group.
0: Yeah.
1: Because the one in Florida blew up.
0: No way. Yeah. And they're building that in Lompoc?
1: Yeah.
3: Yeah, it's going to be bigger ones taking off here.
1: And it's going to be, sorry to tell you, Ken, but I know that there's going to be well over 100 launches.
2: Oh, I already knew about that one. Yeah. I already knew about that.
0: Over 100 launches, Mayor?
1: Every year.
0: Yeah.
1: And growing.
0: Look at that. When we were living in Orchid, it was interesting. In our neighborhood, there was a whole bunch of people that worked out over either SpaceX or had something to do with that. So I guess that does make sense that they're moving over to these areas and they're spending money. And they're not, those guys aren't broke. It seems like the people that are working for that SpaceX are doing okay.
1: Well, it helps all of us.
2: Yeah.
1: You know, we have better communications. We have better, it helps everyone. And it's strategic national defense spot for launching into polar orbits.
0: That's great. You guys, you and Charlie, you and Kenny live in a very high demand spot over in Lompoc.
2: Well, yep. But now another question for you is, when I used to work doing security work, I worked on base at one time doing security. Mm-hmm. And at all the sites that I worked at, they had launches there. And I thought it was pretty cool, because when they would come say, okay, it's time to leave, you got to go. And so we had to follow the whole group. We had there was like over 100 cars leaving that site to go to where they got to go. And I'm the place that we went to get out of the way from the launch,
0: mm-hmm.
2: It was pretty cool. It was almost like we were in the wilderness or something.
0: Yeah.
2: And so I go to sit down at the picnic table so I can eat the food that they were supplying for everybody over there, uh-huh. You know, and I go to sit down and I look over and I said, hey, why do we have a hot air balloon? Mm-hmm. And the hot air balloon was actually for that they had to send up into the sky, but up in the air. And if the hot air balloon just kept going up and up and up for 5 minutes and kept going straight, that means that they could do the launch.
0: Wow.
2: But if the hot air balloon goes up and up and up and it goes right or goes left, then they have to cancel the launch.
0: Look at that.
1: Yeah,
0: wow.
1: Getting wind direction up the top.
0: All right, Ken, we're going to have to stop. I love you so much, but I wasn't anticipating this. I feel like this is really dragging on. All right, well, you stay safe over there. We love you so much. Great to hear Ken, the security guard in Lompoc. Tell your wife we said hi.
2: Okay, I will.
0: Thank you, Kenny. Quick break. Back right after this.
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0: Hey, go USA. The game is 7 o'clock tonight. I know a lot of you are not watching it, but hey, if you're thinking about watching it, this would be a great game. They're playing, I think they're playing Turkey tonight. The game is sponsored by Jimmy John Subs. And Charlie, what's the forecast today?
1: In the valley here, it's going to be 81.
0: You know, you're speaking of the valley, and let's throw in Goleta, too. They're going to get up to 74 today.

0: Crazy Country 105.9. Time's a ticking, and thank you to the text we got from Donna this morning. She was talking about last night the launch. She said it had a deeper sound. I'm always waiting for the sonic boom to happen, and when it's expected, it still rattles me. But no boom last night. No sonic boom. Just went right over the house. It shook the walls. Really something. And then she says, have the best day. Love your dear heart. You crack me up. And yes, Kenny did go on and on and on. you may have caught that last night. I'm not sure when the next one is. We were talking about the game tonight, USA.
1: Go USA.
0: That'd be great. They're going to be playing Turkey. And it's just fun that we're doing well. I know nothing about what's going on. I just know we're doing well and probably better than expected.
1: Yeah, probably.
0: So we'll play Turkey tonight. That game is 7 o'clock. Or so. Mayor, you're living a kind of a different world here. You're basically a bachelor in some ways. For how long is your wife gone?
2: Yeah, she's gone till Sunday.
0: Is the house an absolute disaster? Clothes everywhere, sink is full.
2: No, actually. No. I'm a minimalist, you know. No, I'll use the same glass twice.
0: No, she especially yeah. if you have to wash it. Yeah. You know? Yeah. Your wife went where?
2: Detroit. Detroit. She's got family there in Detroit. She went to visit her sister and nieces and nephews and the like. And she's going to go to a Josh Groban concert.
0: Look at that. Yeah. He's like some guy that sings really well. I've heard of him.
2: Yeah.
0: And then, so what do you do now? Do you make your own dinner? Or do you just like microwave stuff? What do you?
2: I eat a lot of leftovers. And I also, you know, but I'm, you know, unfeathered, it doesn't matter what time I get home, you know, things like that.
0: Oh yeah, so, look at you. Yeah,
2: it's great that way. No particular schedules.
0: Here's the reality: if we didn't have our wives, we'd probably be a disaster. Let's be honest.
2: Yeah,
0: we sure need them in our lives to straighten everything out. We're gonna find Charlie one. In fact, I can't give you the details on it, but you're gonna hear a bunch of you hear things on the air here over the next week that say, listen, Tuesday morning at 7:10 for a huge announcement. Yeah. And just a branch off of that, it could affect Charlie's love life. It's not the announcement, but it's something that really could. Anyway, back to the action, shall we? 8:13.

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0: 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We have our barbed wire barber salon cut of the day. And this morning it's going to be Cody Johnson, his new song, which is called Horseback. When this song is over, we'll give you a chance to win a men's haircut and beard trim with Fadi from Barber Salon. Cut of the day with Cody Johnson.
1: He's a ranch hand in a pinch, man. Hotter than the red on the cattle brand. Cause she's a gold digger with a quick trigger. A cast iron skillet swinging lid flipper. Now he's a double wide on the county line.

horseback. 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

0: douchebag.
1: I love it. I'm so happy to hear something like fast and fun from Cody Johnson. That's called Horseback. What'd you think, Charlie?
2: I like that song.
1: That is the Barbed Wire Barber Salon Cut of the Day. And this is where we give you a chance to win a really... That's a cool prize. I would love this, but I can't win. Neither can you. And you're bald. Don't really need it. But this is a men's haircut and a beard trim.
2: And a beard trim. Nice.
1: Just to sit there, have somebody cut your hair, trim your beard. Ah, it just sounds like it's so relaxing. You know, the older I get, the more I can understand how, like, my wife, when she loves to go and get her hair done, or she goes go get her nails done, it's just really, it can be very relaxing and peaceful, you know? And I heard the commercial for Barbed Wire. They got draft beer.
2: There you go.
1: You might need to grow some hair, Charlie, so see them. Anyways, this is with Fadi. He'll be doing the cut for you. So let's take caller number
2: 5.
1: Give us the number a few times. A lot of people just don't know the number. So just give it to them a few times.
2: 688-1515. 1515.
1: 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Caller number 5 at
2: 688-1515. 688-1515.
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0: Bobby's Crazy Country 105.9 and Wrong Hearts with Low Cash. Good morning.
1: Good morning.
0: What are you up to this morning?
1: Oh, driving home to get my bike to go to work.
0: Tell me, what does that mean? Like, what does that mean?
1: It means I had a doctor's appointment, now I have to go to work, so I'm riding my bike to work.
0: That's great. Is it an electric bike?
1: Of course.
0: Okay, good. Good for you. What is your name?
1: Michelle.
0: And where do you work at? Can you tell us, or would you rather not?
1: UCSB.
0: Well, fantastic. Now, here's what we'd like to do for you. We would like to give you a men's haircut and beard trim.
1: My husband will appreciate that.
2: I was hoping you'd say that.
0: What is your husband's name?
1: Michael.
0: Great. And tell us a little bit about you and Michael. When did you guys meet?
1: Well, we moved to Santa Barbara 5 years ago so we could be close to the wine country.
0: Mm-hmm. That's great. And where did you live before?
1: Santa Cruz.
0: Well, that wasn't a bad life.
1: No, I came down to be near my grandkids.
0: And your grandkids are around here?
1: Yes.
0: That is so wonderful. Here's what we're going to do. We're going to give you this for your husband, the men's haircut and beard trim with Fadi. And then we're also going to send you some more certificates in the mail for some spots here in the valley where you can come over and enjoy some food while you wine taste.
1: Awesome.
0: When is your anniversary?
1: October 7th.
0: Okay, it's coming up. We're going to set something up pretty special for you and your husband. I think that this will be really cool for you. But in the meantime, what's his name again?
1: Michael.
0: You got to call Michael and say, psh, we're going to get that hair fixed, Bubba, and that beard trim, baby.
1: Okay.
0: Well, what a pleasure to talk to you. Just hang on. Did I get your name? What's your first name?
1: Michelle.
0: Well, thank you so much for listening, Michelle. If you'll hang on the line, Charlie will get some information from you, and we'll get you all set up with this prize.
1: All right. Thank you.

0: It's Valley's Crazy Country 105.9. We had mentioned that the mayor's wife is in Detroit, and he's taking care of himself. Do you ever do Uber Eats?
1: No, never have.
0: Charlie delivers Uber Eats on occasion.
2: Okay. Well, yeah.
0: You were out. In fact, I was talking to your mom. I ran into her at the casino, and she was telling me you took her on some Uber Eats rides.
2: Yeah. I didn't have to lock the door or nothing. I said, just don't go nowhere, and I'll be right back.
0: What did she think of? Your mom's almost, she almost 90?
2: 90, yeah.
0: Okay. And what does she think about that whole process? What do you tell her, Mom? I'm just going to go Uber Eat. You want to go?
2: Yeah. She didn't really have no choice. I was going to get to take her to a for ice cream.
0: Uh-huh.
2: But I said, I'm just going to see what happens. I hit the Uber button and ding, Albertsons called. And I said, I'll be right back.
0: Oh, you were here in the Valley.
2: Yeah.
0: Okay. And so you had to go pick up somebody's groceries?
2: Go pick up somebody's groceries. And then I headed over to one of the sandwich shops.
0: Yeah.
2: Got something there and took them both to different places.
0: What kind of tip did you get on the order, if you remember, how much did you make in tips?
2: Made $5 on the food.
0: All right.
2: And then I made $2 on the delivery from the restaurant.
0: Okay, that's great. And then you get paid from Uber too?
2: Yeah, you get paid for the trip.
0: So you run those two little errands, and that paid for Mom's ice cream.
2: Yes, it did.
0: Look at you, yes. So smart. Yeah, she had told me. She goes, he took me in and delivered the food. I was like, what? You took me an Uber delivery. I was like, oh, that's incredible. How much fun is that? Oh, and she told me about her, you're buying her a scooter.
2: A scooter, yeah.
0: Look at you. Yeah, because she's got that walker, and that's nothing wrong with the walker. She's got her name on the front of it. It says Wanda.
2: Yeah.
0: But you're going to get her a scooter. So she said, Charlie's buying me the scooter. I told him I could get a good price for it. All right. Well, good.
1: Perfect.
2: Yeah, she needs one. If we go out somewhere, you know, she'll saw a vein here.
0: Yeah, it'll make it easier. Make it easier for her.
2: Yeah.
0: Well, good. You stay off of it now.
2: Oh, I will.
0: You're a good son. I'm proud of you.
1: Yeah.
0: 81 for high today. It's Carp, Charlie, the mayor hanging out. It's Crazy Country 105.9.
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0: It's Crazy Country 105.9. Charlie, do you remember, were you close with your grandma?
1: I was when I came back here again, like 83.
0: Yeah. Where did she live?
1: In Lompoc.
0: No way.
1: And then she goes, did you see your grandpa yet? And I said, no, but she gave me the address. And I went to his house, mm-hmm. and I had one of those old cameras with the, you know, the cube that go around. Yeah. And I went, grandpa. And I took a picture, and I have that same picture.
0: No way.
1: And he says, he looks up at me, and he goes, you found me.
0: What was his name?
1: They called him Cowboy.
0: How long had it been since you'd seen him?
1: I was like 11.
0: And then how old were you when you got to go take that picture and see him again?
1: 23.
0: So a long time.
1: Yeah.
0: There was like some sort of a falling out between him and grandma or something?
1: Well, no, they was married, but they never stayed together. They lived in different houses.
0: So crazy.
1: It is.
0: Did they seem happy?
1: Oh, yeah. Yeah.
0: But they lived in different houses?
1: Yeah. She lived in Lompoc, and he lived in Buellton here.
0: What a trip. And then what would they, like, where would they meet? Like at La Prisma and have a picnic? Well, like, where
1: my
0: would they meet at?
1: My mom's had two other sisters, and there's one in Santa Maria still, my aunt, and she had another sister. And when they got together, like, we'd have a barbecue or something.
0: Yeah.
1: They would both get together.
0: So interesting. I think a lot of us can relate with this, at least some of us can. Now that you mention that, like, my mom's mom and dad, they had two different bedrooms. Like, my entire life, I never saw them in the same, like, room together. Maybe that's just something that happened back in the day. Didn't, like, Lucy and Desi, they slept in different beds, right, on I Love Lucy?
1: I Love Lucy, yeah.
0: Well, anyways, I don't know how we got off on that, but Mama's house, that's how Mama's, we did it. Yeah. Hey, let's go from Mama to Papa. This is Papa Carp's kind word of the week from earlier this morning.
2: Well, good morning, Crazy Country. This is Papa Carp, hoping you're having a blessed morning. My kind word of the week is wisdom. Wisdom, how great it's worth. Its profit is better than that of silver, and its gain more than fine gold. The man that made that statement was considered the wisest man of his time. And yet, with all his wisdom, he, like many of us, often forgot his own advice, and thus found himself in all kinds of trouble. My mother used to tell us kids, don't get so smart that you get lost in yourself. She would also say, kids, remember, understanding is the door of wisdom, and humbleness is its windows. Without both of these, there will be little or no light in your life. It took us kids a lot of years to understand the wisdom that was found in her words. Someone once told me that wisdom without understanding could be compared to a beautiful luxury automobile, which remained parked in front of a house so to be admired by its owner and awed at by those who passed by. Although this would serve some purpose, it would never fulfill fully our appreciation of that car until someone got in it, started it up, drives it, and uses it for what it was intended to be used for in the first place. Wisdom, as important as it is, must be accompanied with understanding in order for it to truly fulfill its purpose. The key to wisdom and its intended purpose is understanding. For it is understanding that lifts up the voice of wisdom and causes it to be heard. It is understanding that makes it possible for the power of wisdom to be felt and shared. It is understanding that causes wisdom to multiply and to grow so as to reach its fullest potential. Yes, it is understanding that guides, directs, and shapes wisdom so as to bring out its greatest blessings and thus bring glory to the one who gave us the gift of wisdom in the first place. Wisdom is like a fresh spring shower, which comes quickly and passes just as quick. But it is understanding that helps us to see and fully realize the beauty of the grass and the flowers that have been refreshed by the spring shower. Let us, with all our might, seek wisdom, and with it acquire understanding. For the one who finds and possesses both is indeed truly wise. This is Papa Carp wishing you a great week, and remember, keep looking up.

0: Look, moving on.
1: Josh Ross and Hate How You Look. It's Crazy Country 105.9. I did not make it out to the park last night, but Charlie, you were there. Mayor, you were there. How was music there in the park?
2: It was nice. It was very nice. There's a lot of people, and T-Bone Ramblers were playing, and it was a great, great event.
1: What is next? Who's next Wednesday? You have any idea, Charlie?
3: No, not off.
1: We'll find out. It's just such a great thing. You can go by the farmer's market, then scoot over to the park. People bring their blankets, and I'm sure in all of those Yetis and Stanleys that they're bringing in, I'm sure it's just water and tea, of course.
2: Of course. Yeah.
1: But it's just a fun thing. It's super safe, and it'll happen again next Wednesday. Mayor, thank you very much for hanging out.
2: Always a pleasure.
1: Happy birthday to your son tomorrow. Yeah, how old's your son going to be?
2: Oh, gosh, I have to do the math. I don't know.
1: When was he born? What year?
2: 89.
1: Okay. Something. He's old, getting older.
2: Yeah, yeah.
1: Well, wish him a... What's his name?
2: Andrew.
1: Happy birthday to Andrew, who's not listening right now because he lives where?
2: Paso Robles.
1: Of course. Yeah. Well, he could listen online.
2: Possibly.
1: Mayor, have a great day.
2: Thank you, guys.
1: Anything else going on in the city we need to know about?
2: There's a ribbon cutting.
1: Oh, that's today.
2: That's today.
1: Tell us where that's at.
2: That'll be at Craft and Creative.
1: Great.
2: Great little place to take kids and do fun and crafting and things of that nature. Great place.
1: Yeah, we've went in there. That's where you can take them, and they can make the mess over there, and then they leave with the craft. You pay a small fee, and then you don't have to deal with the paint and
2: don't have to buy supplies. It's just a great spot for kids, grandkids. Just keep them busy and entertained and fun and learn something.
1: If you see the mayor standing out in front there on Alisal with the scissors, don't call the cops. He's there to cut the ribbon.
2: It'll be fun.
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There you go. So fame and money can be, I don't know, they could be a lot of, they could be poison for people. Bailey Zimmerman having quite a few issues right now. We're going to talk about that in just a moment after he sings for us. 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

0: Crazy Country with Carp and Charlie. We played Bailey Zimmerman just a few minutes ago, and he was doing a show. I'm not sure where it was, but it was out of the country. And I guess during his, before his sound check, he was with his band, and he was kind of burning them with his cigarette. You know, like you tease a friend, but you would never do that. But it's like, you know, and apparently they were kind of going along with it. Then he gets on stage for a sound check. And he is a mess, and he's throwing this thing and knocking over that thing. And this is after a golf trip earlier in the morning, which probably involved alcohol. And so he winds up canceling his show at this resort, and it just turned into a big... And then he destroyed the room. He's came out and apologized for this, and there's $17,000 worth of damage to the room. It just makes him look so... It makes him look bad.
1: Yeah.
0: Now, he's 23 or 26, something like that. He's young, relatively young. But he's got to be careful. You know, because I saw some of his fans yesterday basically they're worried about him. Like, dude, you got to straighten up. You can't do stuff like this. And let me tell you, he's had 4 number one songs. You could disappear like that.
1: Oh yeah!
0: Just because you got some songs on the radio, if you make people mad, they could shut you down oh, real yeah. quick. So, anyways, just keep your thoughts and prayers for Bailey Zimmerman. We need the guy to hang on. He's got such an interesting voice. You know, it's in my opinion, like when I first heard him, I don't think it's a great voice, but it's not about having a great voice. It's about having something different that's easy to listen to that people like. And apparently, people like Bailey Zimmerman, except for the people that work at that resort in that faraway land, wherever that was. Well, it was a good morning. Thank you, as always, for tuning in. Charlie, do you have any big plans for today?
1: Actually, I don't. I just go with the flow.
0: That is nice. Well, enjoy your day. I think most of us have stuff we have to do. If you're like Charlie and you have no responsibility today, good. Enjoy it. You got to enjoy that. If you're lonely and you need a friend, if you can, go to your local animal shelter and get yourself a dog. I'm going to go home and see mine. And we'll be back tomorrow morning, dark and early, at 6 a.m. Kendra is next. I love you all. Watch your wallet.
1: Bingo.
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We've had the most gorgeous weather all week. Today, another high of 80 with sunny skies, brought to you by Suncoast Equipment Rentals. And let's hear some Toby Keith and Willie Nelson now. Beer for my horse. 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

Lainey Wilson with Can't Sit Still here on Crazy Country. And no one could sit still last night at Solving Park because the T-Bone Ramblers played for 3 hours. They've been together for over 50 years, y'all. They formed in the late 60s, and they play so many different songs that just appeal to a wide variety of people. I mean, they've got blues and rock, some country thrown in there. Such a great band. If they're playing anywhere here in the valley, try and catch them if you can. Vincent Mason now, Wish You Well on Crazy.

0: Ella Langley with Be Her on Crazy Country 105.9. And yesterday, Jasmine Pisano of Solvang was the winner. She found the $100 Chomp gift card that Gnarly Charlie hid on Where Did He Hide It Wednesday. And it was at the base of the sign for Hitching Post in Builton. And the clue was, I'm easy to reach no matter your age. Look up, down, then sideways. When you finally find me, you'll be able to boast. They'll ask, where did he hide it? You'll say, look for the post. So every Wednesday morning, Carp and Gnarly Charlie will give you a clue where Charlie has hidden that gift card. And then watch our Facebook and Instagram pages, because Charlie will put up a little video clue that will give you just an extra hint. It'll give you a little edge over all the other people searching for that card. So good luck next week, everybody.
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0: Hey, thanks so much for listening to Crazy Country 105.9. We know there are so many musical choices out there for your listening pleasure, and we really appreciate you tuning in to live local radio. And on this day in history, back in 1630, Governor John Winthrop introduced the fork to colonial America. However, the Puritan colonists rejected the two-pronged utensil at first because they felt it was associated with Satan's pitchfork. And in 1867, Lucian Smith patented the first barbed wire. And how appropriate is that? Because just earlier, Carp did another giveaway for Barbed Wire Barber Salon in Buellton. And right now, we're going to hear from that sponsor.
1: This is Danny from Barbed Wire Barber Salon in Buellton. 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

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Thomas Rhett with What's Your Country Song. And I remember when the next song came out and it just solidified for me who the people are in this life I can really count on. So here's Tracy Lawrence with Find Out Who Your Friends Are.

0: You've been asking for it for years, and it's finally coming back. 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

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And we've got a high of 80, highs in the 70s starting tomorrow. Coming up, we've got Stella Lefty, Ernest, Parker McCollum, and now here's Lee Bryce with Parking Lot Party.

That first bite of a popsicle before it starts melting everywhere. 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
1: One, two, a three, a three.

Jackson Dean with Don't Come Lookin' on Crazy Country. And next up is Dustin Lynch, who's playing in Las Vegas tomorrow at a big old pool party, I think at the Wynn. And then he's going to be in Canada performing at a number of festivals leading up to the 4th of July. Here he is now with Easy to Love.

0: You didn't plan anything. 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

0: Crazy Country 105.9. That was Morgan Wallen. We also heard Luke Combs' version of Fast Car, and the original was done by Tracy Chapman in the 80s. And if your kids are interested in playing in the water and maybe learning how to surf, then they have a great opportunity in front of them, because next week kicks off a series of surf camps. They're 4 days a week. Each session is $250, and it goes from 8 a.m. to 4 p.m. And everyone that signs up will meet at Builton Rec Department, and they're going to join surf instructor Paul Smith for some water fun at local beaches. And all they need to do is bring a sack lunch and some sunscreen, and maybe a little bit of money for a snack on the way home. If they have a wetsuit, that's highly recommended, and longboards will be provided if needed. So to sign your kiddos up, go to builtonrec.com.
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is Luke Bryan with Country, and she knows it here on Crazy Country. And Gwen Stefani certainly is country now, being married to Blake Shelton. She was just posting on Instagram, being back in Oklahoma with him and growing a bunch of tomatoes and these beautiful flowers. She was showing us her dahlias and her zinnias and then creating these really extravagant bouquets in her home with them, all wearing those super duper long fingernails. So you've got style, Gwen, and you're able to be a farm girl too. I love it. Here's Blake now, her husband, with Stay Country or Die Tryin' on Crazy.

0: the gentleman going on tour with Dan and Shay this fall. That was Josh Ross with Hate How You Look here on Crazy Country 105.9. And on our Be Nice To list today is Linda Miller, turning 32 in Buellton. Happy birthday, Linda. We also have Carly Simon, turning 83 today, legendary singer. And comedian Ricky Gervais, who's hosted a number of award shows here in our country, is turning 65. And I don't know, if I was a producer, would I hire him to host the Oscars or the Emmys? Probably not. He's just sometimes goes over the edge a little bit. And actress Linda Cardellini is turning 51 today. First found her on Freaks and Geeks. Do you remember that show? And then she's been in a whole bunch of TV series and movies since then. I think she's awesome. So happy birthday to all of you.
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Some things are just too good to stay gone. 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

This is Crazy Country 105.9 with Kendra, and I'm just looking out the window at this gorgeous day. High of 80 expected, sunny this afternoon. Highs are in the 70s starting tomorrow until the 4th of July weekend when it starts heating up again. 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

Kendra's got two dogs and two donkeys. What other midday host can say that with a straight face? Nobody. It's Crazy with Kendra on Crazy Country 105.9.

0: You've been asking for it for years, and it's finally coming back. 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

little Rocky Mountain Low for you here during our lunch hour. We also heard Kelsey Ballerini's If You Go Down, I'm Going Down Too. And now we've got Vincent Mason with Wish You Well on Crazy Country 105.9.

0: Jamie Wilson with Can't Sit Still on Crazy Country. And we also heard Jason Aldean with Let Your Boys Be Country. And World Cup mania is still going strong. I had to look up some of these facts because I wasn't quite sure how everything worked. But the World Cup's currently in its final round of the group stage matches. And it's going to advance to the brand new round of 32 knockout phase starting Sunday, I believe, right? Sunday's the 28th. And some major storylines. I saw that Lionel Messi, I talked about this yesterday, the day before, I scored his fifth goal of the tournament for Argentina. So now he's the all-time leading goal scorer in World Cup history. But Cristiano Ronaldo of Portugal became the first male player to score in six different World Cups with their win over Uzbekistan. And let's see, Canada has successfully advanced past the group stage for the first time in their national history. And I think U.S., Norway, Mexico, and a few other countries, Argentina being one, they've already booked their spots in the round of 32. So we are rooting on the U.S., and I think they're playing Turkey today. So go USA.
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0: Crazy Country 105.9. Such a gorgeous day. Our weather has just been phenomenal the past week. I think it's the perfect day for a bomb pop. And it's National Bomb Pop Day, so maybe you can flag down an ice cream truck if they still have them. I grew up always going to one. I'd stay at my grandma's when my mom and dad were working in the summertime, and I'd run out. I'd hear that little jingle, and I'd run out and get a bomb pop or a sparkle bar or one of those orange push-up things. What else did I like? The drumsticks. Oh, so good. It was just so much fun. It just, that sound always brings me back to being a young girl during summer. So not that going to the ice cream store here is a bad thing, man. Every time I walk past the trolley ice cream shop, I start salivating because it smells so good. So enjoy a bomb pop today. It's also National Catfish Day and National Handshake Day. And, you know, the handshake originated as a symbol of peace and trust. And by extending their open, weaponless right hands, ancient people showed that they were unarmed. So that's where it started. And the up and down shaking motion may have originally been used by knights and Romans to dislodge hidden daggers or to check sleeves for concealed blades. And shaking hands as a universal everyday greeting was heavily popularized by the Quakers in 17th century Europe and America.
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1: 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Beautiful sunny day, high of 80, should be in the 70s starting tomorrow. And coming up, we're going to hear from Hudson Westbrook and Ella Langley, but we're kicking things off with Rodney

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some things people never stopped talking about, and this one's finally coming back. 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

0: Luke Combs with Sleepless in a Hotel Room, and we also heard Tyler Hubbard's Park here on Crazy Country. And yesterday, there was an awesome group of volunteers who met over at the Vets Hall in Solvang to pack boxes for the troops. And they had the largest variety of items to put in those boxes. Coffee, pistachios, slippers, sweatshirts, razors, toothpaste, sunscreen, books, magazines, games. It was incredible. And Coach Jen from the high school brought the tennis team over to help. So many kids there, so many adults. It was just such an awesome community event. And you can come and help out too, either by helping pack boxes or you can donate to help cover the cost of shipping. I think they said each box costs about $31 to ship. And I want to say almost 60 boxes went out yesterday. So the fourth Wednesday of every month, 8 to 9 a.m., you can show up and help set up. And then I think everybody was done by 10. So stop on by the Vets Hall, fourth Wednesday of every month, to help support our troops.
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was Ella Langley and Morgan Wallen with I Can't Love You Anymore here on Crazy. And we also heard Ride, Ride, Ride by George Burge and Luke Bryan. Now it's time for Jordan Davis with Turn This Truck Around.

0: Crazy Country 105.9. That was Medicine by Megan Maroney. And I hope you can tune in tomorrow morning to Carp and Gnarly Charlie's show, because every Friday around 7:30, maybe a little later, they feature Carp's Critters. They highlight two awesome pets up for adoption through Santa Barbara Humane Society. And that segment's brought to you by Santa Ynez Pet Hospital. 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And who knows, maybe one will just steal your heart and you'll have a furry friend to call your own this weekend.
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0: listening to Crazy Country 105.9, and that was Jason Aldean with his hot song, Don't Tell on Me. It's just rising up the charts. And now let's go back 25 years to Travis Tritt. I've always loved this song. It's a great day to be alive.
1: I got a

Hello, everybody. This is Kendra at Crazy Country 105.9. Hope you're having a wonderful afternoon enjoying this gorgeous weather. High of 80, sunny skies, brought to you by Suncoast Equipment Rentals. And they've got 4 locations now, Santa Barbara, Carpinteria, Goleta, and Buellton. And here's After Midnight.

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Wild as Her, Corey Kent on Crazy Country. 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
1: 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That was Josh Ross with Hate How You Look. And in just a little over a week, we'll be celebrating the country's 250th birthday. And the Rotary Club will be presenting the annual 4th of July Festival and Fireworks Show at Old Mission Santa Ynez in Solvang. And the fireworks show is by far considered the best on the Central Coast. And it's going to take place around 9 or 10 o'clock, I think. 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They're going to have a kids zone with bounce houses, mechanical rides, and face painters. And I know a bunch of our local beer companies, Figueroa Mountain, Firestone Walker, will be serving up some brews. And I think the main entrance opens at noon. And admission is $15. 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And active military and immediate family members with ID can receive up to 4 complimentary tickets. And don't forget, the parade happens before all of this at 10 a.m. And you can line the streets of downtown Solvang. There's going to be a lot of good vantage points so you don't miss the horses, the bands, the floats. It's going to be a wonderful celebration of our country's birthday. So make sure you come on out and celebrate on the 4th of July here in Solvang.
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0: Crazy Country 105.9, Tucker Wetmore with Brunette. And this coming weekend, we've got our last few shows of Come From Away at Solvang Festival Theater. 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And Saturday night, Marty O'Reilly will be playing at Standing Sun Winery in Buellton. Doors open at 7, the show's at 8. And then on Sunday night, there's a moonrise swim at Skyview in Los Alamos from 5 to 9 p.m. They're going to have a live DJ. You can purchase food from Norman, which is right next to the pool. And I believe it's $35 to get in, and it's for 21 and over. So have a great time this weekend, y'all.
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Crazy Country 105.9. Doug Nelson joining you on this Thursday afternoon. Another beautiful day here in the valley. Going to cool off a little bit over the next couple of days. We're looking at upper 70s tomorrow, mid-70s by Saturday. 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

Latest big hit for Luke Bryan, Country, and She Knows It on Crazy Country 105.9. I'm Doug Nelson. Good afternoon. Here's the latest from Dan.

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0: Crazy Country 105.9, Jason Aldean with Whiskey Drink. Looking for something to do this weekend? Well, Saturday evening, 7 to 10 p.m. over at Standing Sun Winery in Buellton, Marty O'Reilly will craft some timeless music that's raw, soulful, and deeply rooted in Americana. 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His sound captivates and connects, and he'll be appearing this coming Saturday night, 7 to 10 p.m. at Standing Sun Winery on 2nd Street in Buellton. 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
4: 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And yeah, you could do it yourself, but when? 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

0: Crazy Country. I'm Doug Nelson. Don't forget, coming up this Sunday night, a big chance for you to win $100,000 at Shumash Casino Resort. 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Our own Carp will be out there giving away $100,000 in free play from 2 p.m. to 11 p.m. And then at 10 o'clock Sunday night, one lucky winner could walk away with $100,000 cash. 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

Be Her. That's Ella Langley on Crazy Country 105.9. I'm Doug Nelson, taking you back to 2006 now with this hit from Rascal Flatts. It's called Bless the Broken Road.

some things people never stopped talking about. And this one's finally coming back. Tune in Tuesday morning at 7:10, and then it'll all make sense. Crazy Country 105.9.

Crazy Country 105.9. That fog layer is going to thicken over the next couple of days and take a little longer to burn off. But we are going to see temperatures in the upper 70s in the afternoons here in the San Ynez Valley. Could stay foggy along the coast. 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

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I'm Doug Nelson. They call themselves Tim and the Glory Boys, and it's

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1: Crazy Country 105.9, Priscilla Block and My Bar, ahead of that favorite country song from Hardy. I'm Doug Nelson. I know we got a lot of folks and a lot of listeners who work and commute to Vandenberg Air Force Base every day, and we've got a little space news for you. The Science Center has unveiled its vertical display of the Space Shuttle Endeavour. Yesterday, the Science Center in L.A. gave the first public view of the space shuttle in its permanent home. Officials say the exhibit is the only place in the world where visitors can view a complete, authentic space shuttle system in launch position. The nearly 200-foot tall shuttle stack is the centerpiece of the Samuel Ocean Air and Space Center, which crews finished in April after nearly 4 years. The display features the flown orbiter Endeavour attached to a pair of real solid rocket boosters and ET-94, the last remaining flight-qualified external tank. The exhibit opens to the public on November the 13th. You might want to mark that on your calendar if you want to check that out.
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0: Sit Still. There's Lainey Wilson on Crazy Country 105.9. Hey, today we're being extra nice to Linda Miller of Buellton. Linda's landed on our Be Nice To list, and she's celebrating her 32nd birthday today. So happy 32nd, Linda Miller. You share a birthday today with award-winning singer Carly Simon, who's 83, actor and comedian Jimmy Walker, Dynamite. He's 79 today. Supreme Court Justice Sonia Sotomayor is 72. Actress McKenna Grace is 20. And author George Orwell was born on this date in 1903. And Basketball Hall of Famer Willis Reed, no longer with us, was born on this date in 1942.
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